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fade eventually. So if our time is running out, day after day, we'll make the mundane a masterpiece.

96.3 Workdays with Danny, and there is going to be a wedding. How good, I love a wedding. Free drink, free food, and a whole lot of dancing, and obviously celebrating a little bit of love. Friday, May 29 is getting closer, and Star 106.3's $30,000 second chance wedding is going to be something really special. Now, we have found our couple, Mark and Tara. They'll be renewing their vows thanks to the Hoy events and functions, and there's been an amazing group of local businesses also who have jumped on board. Now, if you don't know much about Mark and Tara, their story actually began with a prank call back in 2006 before they married in 2007. They did separate in 2024, and after spending time apart, they realised the connection between them never truly disappeared, and now they're choosing each other all over again. There's going to be a violinist on the day, Katisha Adelaide. Food is provided by Townsville Finger Food. It is Star 106.3's $30,000 second chance wedding thanks to the

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0: that Sonny Federa, a nice boppy one, getting us through our Wednesday afternoon. That's what we're doing, just bopping along until the weekend is here. And next Friday, that's what the real countdown's for, May 29th, second chance at a wedding day.
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0: Mark and Tari, a big day is coming, and it's not just about renewing those vows. It's about honouring your love story, refusing to give up on each other, proving that the best chapters come from the hardest moments. The countdown's on. We've got Hairstyle by Michaela joining us. Townsville Finger Food, the wedding boss coordinating it, Bernadette Kirsch, the celebrant on the day. Everyone's banding together. We're going to celebrate beautifully at the Hoy for weddings, events and functions. This wedding heading down next Friday. But it's really sparked some internal conversations among us here at Star 106.3. Adam's sort of copping it from Johnny and I this morning on the Star Breakfast Show. Going to replay that one for you inside the next 20 minutes. Bit of Hoobastank on the way. Olivia Rodrigo as well here at Star.
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3: We have been on a mission to right the wrong of someone's first wedding, and after weeks of searching, we locked in our couple. 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

0: from Kid Laroi on the Star Playlist this Wednesday afternoon. 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Three stores across this beautiful city. The Kerwin Kitchen still pumping out the goods so you don't even have to cook.
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0: Midweek Wednesday. Hey, Rebecca, how are you?
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1: 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We will open trading again in 45 minutes. 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

0: Somba, Home Wrecker. Good morning, it's Adam and Donnie. Star 106.3, 17 degrees in Townsville right now on our way to a top of 27. Sunny conditions expected. Let's do some weird news.
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1: It's amazing what a little snooze can do. 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

0: David Guetta, Teddy Swims, Tones and I, Gone, Gone, Gone, here on Star 106.3. It's Adam and Donnie for Snooze Townsville. It's amazing what a little snooze can do.
1: We're about to reveal something I found out about Adam that has shocked me to my core. I've been going all around the office, revealing it to different members of staff. This is what Beth had to say when I revealed to her the truth behind the man who sits across from me every morning.
2: Are you kidding me?
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2: What the hell is wrong with him? 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
2: Yeah, I feel uncomfortable.
1: Everybody has had a different reaction to the news that I've dropped in their laps this morning. I will now drop it in everybody's laps up next because, Adam, we have so many questions.
0: Oh, really?
1: And I don't know that you'll have all the

0: Hey, good morning, Star 106. $3,000 minute bonus question. Not far away, but right now we've got a wedding to plan. It's next Friday, and we're realizing we need a band.
1: Yes, Wes, we do, because a lot of things have already been taken care of.

0: DNCE, Cake by the Ocean. This is Star 106.3. Good morning, it's Adam and Donnie. After 8 o'clock, live from the Good Shepherd Nursing Home, our 91-year-old NRL tipster will be back to tell us who's going to win the footy on the weekend, yes. Ray Nichols. But before that, it's time for you to win $1,000 with the $1,000 Minute.
1: We're seconds away from you winning $1,000 cash.

0: 3, Adam and Donnie right up next. Let's find out who's going to win the NRL this weekend with Ray, live from the Good Shepherd Nursing Home. He's 91 years old, and he tells us who is going to win in the league.
1: He also just tells it like it is, mate.
0: He does,
1: doesn't
0: he? He's a straight shooter.